0: Celebrating National Taco Day in studio. It's Nightly with Jade and Tyler. And 2% of Americans have never had a taco. Can you believe that? Have you ever met somebody that's never had a taco?
1: Maybe a baby. Like, Tyler, this is nuts. The fact that 2% of people have not had the chance to indulge in that goodness, it saddens me. But also, what a ratio. Like, that percentage is wild. The majority of people have.
0: 53% of Americans prefer soft tacos over hard shell. I'm a soft guy. What about you, Jade?
1: Oh, I'm kind of in between. I like a little bit of everything. If we talk Doritos Locos, okay, we can do hard. If we're talking like more homemade restaurant style, then I want soft. I want the really good flour. But birria tacos have been my thing here lately, Tyler. I need that dunk action. And you got to double up the corn tortillas.
0: Also, 71% of us prefer tacos over burritos. I love a good burrito. Can't beat a good taco.
1: Remember when Chipotle wasn't skimping on the freaking ingredients and they were literally loading like 4 people's foods worth into that one giant tortilla? It was incredible.
0: Get the tacos at Chipotle because they give you a lot of chicken on those small shells.
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0: Tyler, my boyfriend mostly does the grocery shopping, and anytime I go up in the store, I am reminded of the ridiculousness of the times that we're living in. I had 4 items at checkout yesterday. It was like $84. It wasn't even enough to like get a bag. It was just like, oh my God, why is everything so expensive? And the holidays are coming up. Oh, you ready?
1: That's right. I actually saw my first Christmas commercial earlier today. So yeah, it's October 6th. We're almost midpoint of October, and then it's November. Then it's the holiday season.
0: Back to back to back spending for sure.
1: The average shopper is going to spend about $721, and the biggest gifts are gift cards.
0: I feel like growing up, it was almost like slightly disrespectful to give somebody a gift card because it's like, oh, you didn't think about it. But I think that a lot of people do prefer that now because they're like, don't buy me anything I don't want. It's going to be a waste of both of our time. Are you a gift card person? Do you mind like receiving that, or do you like it?
1: I like if you put a little thought into it. If you're like, he likes to do this, he wants to go here, we can do this. Just don't give me like a random, like, here's a Target gift card, because I don't personally go to Target a lot. So that wouldn't work for me. But need a little thoughtfulness behind the gift card.
0: My problem is I just never use them. I will go to those locations 50 times and never use that gift card. Maybe I-

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0: Langley, no longer number one on the Billboard Hot 100 charts. She has been dethroned by who else? Taylor Swift has the number one song in the country this week with Patient Zero. It was a heck of a run for Ella.
1: It absolutely was. And then Tay-Tay said, not on my watch. But you know what? Patient Zero is low-key addictive. That opening intro with that kind of choir angelic sound, it just gets you. I've been singing it in my head all freaking day.
0: The encore, The Life of a Showgirl, put a ribbon on it. All four songs in the top five on the Billboard Hot 100 charts. So Taylor doing what Taylor does.
1: Ella has been on my radar for quite a while. One of our sister stations, our country station, they were some of the first to ever bring her in to play her. She's a beauty, has really fun voice. I'm obsessed with her talking voice. Her singing voice is beautiful too. I think I just enjoy like seeing her little social media clips of her just like soaking it in, you know, and being just excited, like just as excited as her fans are.
0: I didn't even know she had a brother, and her brother is a Twitch streamer, and she just popped up one random night while he was streaming, like, hey, there's Ella Langley in the background, and I thought that was pretty cool.
1: Yeah, they were definitely subbing after that.

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2: BuzzFeed readers, they're sharing their celebrities that they find unsettling, like something's just off about them.
3: Ooh, does anyone come to mind for you?
2: Some of these on this list I could see. Chris Pratt was the number one I saw on the list. Like, he seems like he's got a huge ego, but tries to play it off like he's still the same guy he always was, because when he was doing Parks and Recs, like, he was the funny, goofy guy. And now he's this big Marvel star, and you could think he probably has an ego now.
3: People will say anything.
2: Reese Witherspoon is also on this list. This person said, I don't know why exactly, but I get these vibes from her that she's probably not a very nice person.
3: That is a hot take. Who doesn't love Reese Pill?
2: Tom Brady is on this list. I just don't get a nice feeling when I look at him, and I don't know why. I think Tom would definitely, he's got to have an ego.
3: That man is fine. He gives a little bit of uncanny valley. Like, he's so attractive that it's like, are you a stepford husband? I don't know.
2: And some of these are hot takes. Like, Taylor Swift is on this. This person said, by all accounts, she's a lovely person, but I keep waiting for the other shoe to drop. Someone to say that she bullied them or cheated them out of money. I just don't know.
3: I'm sure the industry girls got stories, but they know they can't speak against the gang.
2: And I don't know who is coming after Oprah. They say she seems completely fake and out of touch.
3: I hate that take. Oprah is my second mother, and she raised me every day after 4 o'clock when I got off the school bus in my living room. I love that woman.
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1: The top five songs in the country.
2: Yes, and you know what? I have to give it another listen. I like the name Pink Clouds. The title alone has me hooked. What are some of your faves that you've listened to?
1: Yeah, Pink Clouding is number five. Babylon, number four. Cleveland, that's my favorite out of them. That's the one she wrote about Travis going home to his hometown of Cleveland. I really like that. Choosing Texas, too, and of course, Patient Zero, number one. I like Cleveland out of all of them.

0: The stars were out last night in New York City as Travis Kelce was celebrating his 37th birthday with his wifey Taylor Swift, also his quarterback Patrick Mahomes, and Jason Kelce all in this photo, and Travis looks like he is having a blast.
1: What are the odds that during his birthday week and him and his wife having the busy schedules on the planet that this is his off week? That's incredible.
0: Yeah, the Chiefs are on the bye this week, so they're allowed. They don't have to practice. They can rest. They can do whatever they want. So it was good to see. We've seen him before out and about in New York City, so it looks like they're probably staying at Taylor's place in New York, and they had a blast. 37 for Travis Kelce.
1: Before you know it, we'll be talking about who's going to be taking the Super Bowl stage, who's going to be winning the Super Bowl. Do you have any quick, you know, you're a betting man, and you've been coming up real crazy lately and getting lucky. So I'm like, T, who do you see performing at the Super Bowl halftime show, and who do you see taking it? I know it's early in the season, but you got good predictions.
0: I could see Justin Bieber or even Taylor Swift. I mean, geez, she could do 6 Super Bowl halftime shows with all her songs.
1: Yeah. I feel like a couple weeks ago you mentioned Miley Cyrus. I'm starting to hear more rumblings of that too. Would be iconic to have Taylor perform while her man is in the league. But who do you see taking it all in February at the game?
0: My Chicago Bears, of course.
1: He gonna stand by him.
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0: Random question, but is there anything that you like obsessively collect? You're like, I know I have one too many of these, but I just can't stop. If I like them, I see them, I buy them.
1: I would say like the cups when you go to a sporting event, I collect those because, you know, they got the logo of the team.
0: Yeah, no, those are super fly. Anytime I go to the stadium, I do like to bring one home. Like when it comes to sunglasses and coffee cups, I have way too many. I don't even use them all, but I love to add just one more. It's so cute.
1: Speaking about collectible items, Starbucks is dropping another glass cup. This one, it's going to be the shape of a Christmas tree, and it drops in stores November 5th. So, you know, those are going to be flying off the shelf. Next thing you know, people are going to put them on eBay for $75. Always.

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0: know you're a freaking billionaire when you're riding in a helicopter to and from practice? This is crazy. LeBron can do whatever he wants.
1: Yeah, LeBron James, he left the Lakers. Now he's a Philadelphia 76er, and he decided not to live in Philadelphia. He was living in New York City, so he takes a helicopter, and it's 45 minutes there and back. He takes a helicopter privately to practice and games.
0: The first thing that comes to mind is obviously your mind can't help but to think of Kobe Bryant, but even more so, like, you got to be prompt. That's a lot of travel for one day. I guess people do it in the car too if they live far, you know, far from the venue, the practice gym. But I'm just like, what if there's crappy weather for a whole week? What, he gets to miss practice? Like, how does that work?
1: His net worth, $1.4 billion. I'm sure with all his investments, it's way more than that. You're telling me you can't get a bomb, just an epic either condo, mansion in Philadelphia? They don't have any of those in a nice neighborhood. You're telling me he can't do that?

0: Tonight I'm gonna be rocking. 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
3: You know, Drake, being the big softy that he is, he tries to act like a tough guy with the whole Kendrick remix, but we know Drake is like, he's a big giant teddy bear. So when I saw this, I was thinking, he's got to have a motive here. He's giving all of the publishing rights to his remix of Ella Langsley's Choosing Texas to Ella and her team. He's not taking $1 from it, because I believe he's doing it to try to hook up with Ella Langley. That's what I believe. He's like... He's like, here, Ella, what's up? Here's all this money, so let's hook up.
4: You know, his track record is unbelievable. He had taken that Jennifer Lopez, If You Had My Love, and flipped it a couple of years ago. And pictures of him kissing on J-Lo just dropped last week. Tyler, that song came out years ago. This man has so much lore with the most legendary ladies, but I don't think Ella would give him the time of day.
3: I just think he's a big softie and will try to... he's like that one guy that, like, at the bar, if he gets turned down, he's going to the next girl and the next girl and the next girl. He was out with Carol G. I mean, they performed together. He did that dating show about dating the goth girl.
4: Yes.
3: Who's an OF model. I just think he'll take it any way he can get it.
4: I'm crying.
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5: 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A major financial publication calls it the number one secret account that American smart money uses to hedge against instability. 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

0: A little bit of tea in Australia because a woman is going viral for sharing a clip from her wedding ceremony where her man forgot her name and he accidentally referred to her using her sister's name.
1: The red flags could not be firing off at a wilder time. Thank God it happened before they said I do, but Tyler, this is tea because why did that come out of his mouth?
0: Well, like I said, this could have went two ways. This could have went the I'm breaking off the wedding, you're probably sleeping with my sister, or the way it went, the real way, she said she immediately corrected him in the video and they laughed it off. And in the caption, she says, still not over being called my sister's name at the altar, but I'll get over it.
1: Oh my God, that's atrocious. Tyler, that's the day that matters more than any of the days. And my thought is like, were his eyes wandering off and he accidentally just got, that's not a blip, that's not a mistake you make. Tell me right now, Tyler Fry, as a man, what is going through your head? What is going through the man mind? Why would he do that? That's not a mistake.
0: I don't know. He could be maybe having a drink. Could be nerves. Could be alcohol. Could be something else. And she did add, if it was a random name, I would have questions. But since it was my sister, who's my best friend, I have no concerns.
1: Oh, you're better than me, sister.
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0: trying to save you all some money. 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You might need to just shut it down and save yourself some money.
1: The addiction is real. It's like Christmas every day for the people that can't stop ordering.
0: And if you are a Prime member, by the way, you could be getting some cash back, a nice little check in the mail. Amazon has started another round of automatic refunds to Prime customers as part of a $2.5 billion settlement with the FTC. Eligible customers can now receive up to $200 in refunds.
1: Shout out to all of the people that have been doing the detective work for like those little companies where people can get money reimbursed for small like suits that are happening, because $200 is a lot to every member. You better get in on that.
0: Yeah, payments will arrive through PayPal, Venmo, or check, and you should receive your money by April of 2027.

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0: Tyler, we both are pet parents, and I'm a person that like does not like to ask for help for anything. So we needed to figure out what were we gonna do with both of our dogs while we're gone for 2 weeks. Normally, my boyfriend's siblings will take care of them and they'll come house sit as well. But 2 weeks is a mighty long time. His siblings had to work. My mom was like, "You need to ask our family friend Carmen." And I was like, "That's a big ask. 2 weeks is a damn long time. A weekend is a long time." I was willing to pay like $1,500 to have them put in like a boarding house, but I also didn't trust the boarding people because my elderly Yorkie, she's just a lot. I almost didn't ask, and thank God I did, because Carmen ended up saying yes. She's like, "No problem. I'll be happy to take them," but I was willing to spend the money. What do you do when you need somebody to dog sit? And are you scared to ask anybody? Because then it gets weird, because it's like, how much do you pay a friend? Do you pay them in food gift cards? Like, what do you do?
1: Well, I have a dog sitter, and I've used her for 4 straight years. I met her off of Rover, and we then took it into the Cash App phase where, you know, Rover's not going to take, you know, 20% of her hard-earned money. And she gives me a good deal. She cuts me a deal. I give her tips, and that's how I do it.

0: Whether you're driving,
1: studying,
0: or out with friends.
2: Here we go.
3: That's right. It's on the night.
1: We've got the nonstop soundtrack.
0: Nightly with Jaden Tyler.

0: Tyler, for the first time ever, we are seeing AI into the courtroom in a way that was quite unexpected. It's Nightly with Jade and Tyler. There was an Arizona man that was convicted of killing someone during a road rage incident, and he has to be resentenced all because an AI video was shown in the courtroom. And we knew it was going to be a matter of time before something like this happened, but it's not what you're thinking. The victim's family created a digital version of the man who died in the road rage incident, and he basically talked about forgiveness, and he even told the man who killed him that under different circumstances, they could have been friends. The judge said he loved this video and called the message genuine before sentencing the shooter to 10 and a half years. But an appeals court had ruled that the AI victim impact statement should have never been allowed. What are your thoughts on this? In short, imagine the person that was killed speaking to you after death in an AI video telling you that they forgive you and that y'all could have been friends in another lifetime.
1: This is why me and AI can't be friends, because stuff like this, it's stupid. AI is sometimes getting out of control, and I use as less AI as possible in my life personally, just because something like this could happen and it ruins everything. So now, yeah, it's, you're wasting everybody's time.
0: The scariest thing is going to be, I know it's already happening across the country, across the world, but we have yet to see the true impact of the evils in how it's used and people creating fake videos of people committing crimes. Very Black Mirror coded, but it's only a matter of time.
1: Yeah, if you see something on the internet, a video, don't trust it.
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0: You know, I'm not a big fan of having or hosting house parties. Well, I mean, I have an apartment, so it wouldn't be too many people. But I like my alone space. I like things the way they are. So when people come in and disrupt my peace, kind of makes me a little nervous. So when I read this, what's the most disrespectful thing that someone has done to your home? It hit hard.
1: I cannot wait to hear your story. I got a couple bubbling at the top of my mind, but I think coming in at the hot number one spot, it has to be a time when my sister, this had to be high school, my sister had a group of friends over. One of them came over with roller skates, got up on the balcony on our second floor, jumped over the rail, landed on his feet in the rollerblades on our leather couch. It was so disrespectful and careless, it made me sick. And I never looked at him the same way again. I was ready to throw down, but I definitely was like, get out of our house. Tyler, how has your sanctuary been disrespected by outsiders when you're like, what the are you doing in here, buddy?
0: I think it was when one of my best friends came over and I was doing something like, I think I was like getting him a drink or something. And he left the door open. My dog ran out. And I'm like, what are we doing? Like, you know, I have a dog. You just left the door wide open.
1: What goes through people's minds when they leave the door open like that? You're letting all the insects in. You're letting all the air out. Now I got to head out on the hunt and ask the neighbors if they've seen my dog.
0: A lot of people are sharing their disrespectful behavior at their place. This poster said, despite the fact that we clean our house from top to bottom before my girlfriend's parents come to stay, her mom is still up at 7 a.m. first thing after she arrives, cleaning and scrubbing and rearranging the kitchen.
1: So basically the mother-in-law is like, it ain't clean enough for us. Also, you need some interior design tips.
0: Another poster, one of my daughter's friends, when she was a teen, threw a candy wrapper over the back of the couch. I asked her if she could pick that up. She said, this ain't my house.
1: No. Oh my God.
0: Yeah, there's some disrespectful things.
1: If you have one that you'd like to share, DM us right now at Nightly with Jade and Tyler, and we'll read it on air.
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0: When it comes to sports, don't mess with superstitions, because if they work, you do them until your team loses. It's Nightly with Jaden Tyler, and I can tell you this, I wear pretty much like my Chicago Bears jersey, and I got a couple, so if my team is losing at halftime, I switch it up, and then I wear that jersey until they lose.
1: Swapping out the merch is hilarious.
0: And I mean, I'm not alone. They looked into this. 2,000 American football fans, 34% of them believe their game day rituals actually affect the outcome.
1: It is funny that we think we have that much power over the game, but it gets like that.
0: When I was a teenager, I was watching the Chicago White Sox win the World Series. Like, we would sit down, and then when they were batting, stand up. Sit down, stand up. And it worked. They won the World Series. So.

0: The party is on nightly with Jade and Tyler. 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

0: It is Fashion Week across the pond. All the celebrities and A-listers are over there getting their fashion on. And how about this story? Stefan Bocchetta. He is a 24-year-old security guard in London working a London fashion show. Somebody took a video of him because he's very attractive. It went viral on TikTok and social media. Well, modeling agencies started contacting him from London, Milan, and Paris, and now he's a runway model.
1: This is what we mean when we say you gotta be sometimes in the right place at the right time, because to be in the Mecca at Paris Fashion Week and for this to happen, what a freaking glow up. This is low-key giving me a little remembrance tingles from Prison Bay when he was so fine in his mugshot he ended up landing all those modeling contracts. Like, he ended up leaving his wife and kids and got with a billionaire woman.

0: shout out to you for getting your homework in, studying up for maybe a big test. It's Nightly with Jade and Tyler, and we head to Reddit where there was some drama involving a late night tutoring sesh that blew up a friendship group. She failed a math test and was confronted by her longtime male best friend, who offered to tutor her after dance practice. They intended to study at the library, but it was closed, so they went to his house, remind you, they're friends, and worked till about 11 o'clock at night. His girlfriend repeatedly called during the sesh. He ignored the calls, and afterward, the girlfriend reportedly gave him an ultimatum. It's her or the best friend.
1: This is a tricky one. First of all, late night hours in that kind of an intimate setting definitely could raise eyebrows. But as the guy, what do you think, T? Do you think he was being clean and straight up? Like, do you think he was really trying to help this girl get her grades up? Or do you think that he was donating a little too much time and being a little too friendly?
0: Well, he chose the friendship, so... Who knows?
1: So
0: apparently she's not a girl's girl.
1: Well, I wouldn't be either if you're getting one-on-one tutoring sessions with my man at his house late at night.
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0: When it comes to sports, don't mess with superstitions, because if they work, you do them until your team loses. It's Nightly with Jaden Tyler, and I can tell you this. I wear pretty much like my Chicago Bears jersey, and I got a couple. So if my team is losing at halftime, I switch it up, and then I wear that jersey until they lose.
1: Swapping out the merch is hilarious.
0: Yeah, man, I'm not alone. They looked into this. 2,000 American football fans, 34% of them believe their game day rituals actually affect the outcome.
1: It is funny that we think we have that much power over the game, but it gets like that.
0: When I was a teenager, I was watching the Chicago White Sox win the World Series. Like, we would sit down, and then when they were batting, stand up. Sit down, stand up. And it worked. They won the World Series. So.

0: Sun's down and the hits are up all night. We need you on the team for Nightly with Jaden Tyler.
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0: It is Fashion Week across the pond. All the celebrities and A-listers are over there getting their fashion on. And how about this story? Soufiane Bochetta. He is a 24-year-old security guard in London working a London fashion show. Somebody took a video of him because he's very attractive. It went viral on TikTok and social media. Well, modeling agencies started contacting him from London, Milan, and Paris, and now he's a runway model.
1: This is what we mean when we say you got to be sometimes in the right place at the right time, because to be in the Mecca at Paris Fashion Week and for this to happen, what a freaking glow up. This is low-key giving me a little remembrance tingles from Prison Bay when he was so fine in his mugshot he ended up landing all those modeling contracts. Like, he ended up leaving his wife and kids and got with a billionaire woman.
2: 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First play. Nightly with Jade and Tyler.

0: shout out to you for getting your homework in, studying up for maybe a big test. It's Nightly with Jade and Tyler, and we head to Reddit where there is some drama involving a late night tutoring sesh that blew up a friendship group. She failed a math test and was confronted by her longtime male best friend, who offered to tutor her after dance practice. They intended to study at the library, but it was closed, so they went to his house, remind you, they're friends, and worked till about 11 o'clock at night. His girlfriend repeatedly called during the sesh. He ignored the calls, and afterward, the girlfriend reportedly gave him an ultimatum. It's her or the best friend.
1: This is a tricky one. First of all, late night hours in that kind of an intimate setting definitely could raise eyebrows. But as the guy, what do you think? See, do you think he was being clean and straight up? Like, do you think he was really trying to help this girl get her grades up? Or do you think that he was donating a little too much time and being a little too friendly?
0: Well, he chose the friendship, so who knows?
1: So
0: apparently she's not a girl's girl.
1: Well, I wouldn't be either if you're getting one-on-one tutoring sessions with my man at his house late at night.
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0: This is The TJ Show, and look at that. It's Wednesday, October 7th, 2026. I want to start the day asking you a question, Heather.
2: Oh, yeah, sure. Yeah.
0: Will you please be my UPS?
2: Be your UPS?
0: Yes.
2: Like your United Postal Service?
0: Can you make a delivery for me?
2: Oh, yeah, sure.
0: I'm bending down beneath the console. Hold on.
3: Yeah. Here it is. The sardines that you were going to bring
0: hold
3: me
0: up,
3: yesterday?
0: Everyone, hold up, okay? This, the delivery address.
2: For me.
0: The delivery address is across the room. There's a name on there.
3: I sit across the room from DJ. And I believe it's the sardines that
0: Go ahead.
3: Man, this is a heavy bag.
0: Did you get a package, J-Bo?
3: Have you been snooping in my yard, you porch pirate?
0: All right, so there you go.
3: Okay. All right, hot maple syrup.
0: Hot maple syrup.
3: Crackers. Well, it's the pretzel crackers.
0: Yep. That's from my own personal collection.
3: And a can of sardines.
0: Boom.
3: Season, the brand that you really, really like.
0: So when I tell you, if you missed it earlier in the week, I went on a hunt. There was one store that had my favorite sardines, and then they were sold out in less than a week. There's something weird going on with sardines. I know people love their tinned fish. But you said something off the radio. You said, okay, if you like it that much, I might be open to trying it with the right dressing.
3: Yes, if you dress it up.
0: Well, in that package, you see hot syrup.
3: Mm-hmm.
0: That is ready to go on top of your sardines. I lay out. You want to hear how gross this gets every day?
3: Don't do it for me. Please don't forget it. I don't need you to tell me how you do this.
0: Well, no, I mean,
3: because then you're going to make me not want to eat
0: it. No, I love it. Other people are very judgmental. What I do is I take a piece of parchment paper, I put it on the counter, I open up the sardines, I let them sort of waft out, and then I pour the hot maple syrup on it. I put some crushed pepper flakes on it if you want, and then I use those pretzel crackers. It's one of the things I look forward to in life.
3: Okay.
0: And it fills you up. It's 20 grams of protein. It's amazing.
2: It's not a good sign when you have to air out your food.
0: That's true.
2: I don't think that's something you
0: It's
2: wanna...
0: true, but you have to air out your laundry, right? And you wear your clothes. I think there's a connection there, yeah.
4: And if you can tell me beforehand when you try this, J-Bo, I would like to leave the office.
0: No, she's not going to do it here.
3: I'm not going to do it at work. I'm most excited about this hot maple syrup.
0: Oh, it's so great.
3: I can put this on everything at that point.
0: Hot maple syrup, hot honey, it's some of the best stuff on earth. They infuse it with chili peppers, and it's just beautiful. So anyway,
3: Ooh, it'll be so good.
0: You're equipped. And,
3: Thank you. Appreciate it.
0: We are ready to go here. Great job, delivery system.
2: Well, you know.
0: You're amazing.
3: You got it here on time, which is hard nowadays.
2: I did forget to get a signature. My bad.
0: Yeah, these days.
3: And my tracking number didn't load, but I'm happy it got here.
0: We are so grateful that you are here. Thank you for turning on your radio. Part of this show, a big part of this show, is you. We always invite you to be a part of what we do here. 877-RADIO-TJ. That is your passport to get on the radio. We hope the phone rings. We just sit here and we're like, man, who's going to call next? And hopefully we can get you on the radio. If you catch us in the studio, that's awesome. If you get our voicemail, leave a message. We got a whole bunch of voicemails to get to today. Are you guys ready to do this?
3: Yes. Yeah.
0: All right. Here's the number. 877-RADIO-TJ. 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
1: 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This is the TJ Show, and today is the day if you're a Ted Lasso fan. The season finale goes out, and I guess you could even watch it now, right? It came out first
2: thing?
1: Should
2: be out now, yeah.
1: Well, you guys are like, hey, you should watch this with the family. Mm-hmm. And obviously, I have little kids, and I thought there was, like, a lot of dirty language in the show.
2: Yeah.
1: Is that not the case?
3: I mean, language. What is dirty? You know?
1: How do you define dirty?
4: There's some F-bombs.
1: So, yeah.
2: But it's very wholesome.
4: Yeah. Right. Other than that,
1: that's what's wholesome now. Yeah. That's the world we're
3: in. Other than that, the storyline, the things that are going down in the show, very wholesome. But the way they speak, that's more of a cultural thing.
4: Right. Like Ted Lasso, he does not curse. That's his, like, thing.
1: Okay.
4: He doesn't curse, and he's just like an upbeat, like positive character.
1: And you have a theory on kids with curse words?
4: I would argue that it's better that kids know the words earlier so that they can know when and when not to use them.
3: Yes.
4: So if they, like, you know what I mean? Like, J-Bo always says, you, like, learn the rules so you can break them.
3: Exactly.
4: You know what I mean?
3: Because they have to know, like, hey, these words, some of them are charged, and yet if you decide to use them, there are consequences for this. But they're also words. And at the same time, seeing how this show takes place in a very English setting, it would be like a cultural introduction for your children.
1: So you think it'll expand their knowledge?
3: Yes, and you educate and say, hey, in this house, however, we do not use these words.
1: Mm-hmm. Well, you know, Grandma and Grandpa have taught my kids quite a number.
3: In that house, they use those words, but that's Grandma and Grandpa's house.
1: Yeah, and my kid actually has a journal, my oldest daughter, and she notes, like she's keeping track of every new word she learns that she knows she's not supposed to say. She actually has a journal.
4: See? Well, she's already ahead of the curve.
3: Vocabulary. That's part of English.
1: Language arts. I guess they, okay, very good. Yes, Kenny.
2: I'll say, when I was Charlie's age, my mom definitely let us watch stuff that wasn't necessarily age appropriate. I learned these words. Mm-hmm. I do remember, it was, I think, my dad's softball team barbecue in our backyard, and there was a five-year-old kid. I'm probably around 10, 11. And I just thought it was hilarious. I'd give this kid a word, and he'd just say it like a parrot. But then, of course, he goes outside and talks to his mom and drops a word, and I got in a lot of trouble.
1: You got in huge trouble?
2: That would be my one warning about introducing your kids
4: to these
2: words.
4: A lot of swear words directed at Kenny from his parents?
2: Yes.
1: Yeah, it's the other kids you got to worry about. Yeah.
3: Well, tell your kids we don't use these words in this house, and we also don't teach our friends these words either.
4: There's a whole lot of conversations going on.
1: Let their own parents show them shows they shouldn't be watching.
3: And I'm sure they've heard those words from their own parents.
2: But I will say, for such a heartwarming, touching, you know, wholesome show, it's funny, man. It's not cheesy. Mm-hmm. It's very well written.
1: You think the kids will understand?
2: I think so. And I think you'll like it. I think you possibly could all watch it together.
1: All right. Well, thank you for the recommendation.
4: Plus, this season is about a female sports team, which is great.
2: Yeah.
1: Very good. All my kids are now officially in karate, by the way.
2: Awesome.
4: That's awesome.
1: They were terrified. Every one of them is on board. And we're very, very excited about it. This is the TJ Show.
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0: 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I'll put my hand up on that one. 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

0: 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It sounds different around here. Kenny reads through every story he can find, and then he brings us the most interesting ones. Kenny, what's happening on the planet today?
1: Amazon plans to equip 5,000 delivery drivers with smart glasses this year and then expand to more than 20,000 drivers by the end of 2027.
0: Mm.
1: At first, when I saw this, I didn't think it was a big deal because they're already taking a picture with their phones of the package in front of my house. But apparently these glasses will have two front-facing cameras, and the glasses are expected to take photos nearly constantly. Roughly every few seconds.
0: So video.
2: Practically.
1: So it's
2: live stream.
1: A lot more of your property and, you know, sides of your house, back of your house, cars, driveways.
2: License plates.
0: I think the problem with this today is all of this data is going somewhere, so it seems like insignificant. Oh, what do you need all of these pictures from the front of my house? I don't know. What are they doing with it? Are they scoping out, like, the lay of the land in front of our house, to the side of our house? Does it matter? I think
2: where does that information go?
0: Yeah, it's probably not great.
2: Right.
0: That there's just loads, like, photos they're not even thinking about taking. Maybe that they're not even aware of where it's going, but it's going somewhere. And with the way that these AI systems can put it all together and then, like, come up with whatever it comes up with, doesn't make me feel great.
2: I find it fascinating that the last few months, Meta in particular was getting some like pushback for their smart glasses and how it was kind of creepy, and some judges were like placing certain orders of it not being in courtrooms. But now it's like Amazon has released all these drivers to do the thing that some people are pushing back against. Do you know what I'm saying?
0: Yeah.
2: It's like they're finding a different way to go about it.
0: But also, if I'm an Amazon delivery driver, I'm realizing my employer is making me part computer now. Now they're just turning me into a computer.
2: Well, they're harvesting you for data. They're using you for data. And I understand that's a job. You're doing your job, and you kind of can't, you as a worker can't opt out if your employer is telling you to do something. And that's unfortunate.
0: Go ahead, Heather.
3: The real question is, what do Amazon drivers who already wear glasses do? Am I supposed to put those glasses over my glasses?
2: Great question.
3: Do they give me new prescripted glasses, which actually would be nice? I mean, a free pair of glasses would be nice.
0: Okay, well, maybe this is something to look into. Yeah. I didn't think of that. Okay.
1: Yeah, now we don't necessarily...
2: And we wear glasses.
0: Yeah, we love glasses.
1: We don't know exactly what they're doing with the information, but we do know that they're being sent, reviewed by humans, and then ingested into some kind of internal AI system. When asked, well, can people opt out of this?
0: Yeah, here's how. Stop ordering from Amazon.
1: Well,
2: I mean, I stopped a long time ago.
1: Yeah. Amazon's spokesperson's response was hilarious. They said, oh, we didn't really think of that.
3: Cool.
0: There's something really special about finding on a local mom and pop shop, keeping them up and running. You know, there's a great guy in my neighborhood. He started a coffee shop. I was so excited for him. He just took over a bank. It was an old bank.
3: Nice. That's and cool. It's looks awesome.
0: Beautiful. There's a vault where now the kids play.
3: I love that.
0: And he left the corporate world to start a coffee company. I'm actually going to interview him at some point soon.
2: That's awesome.
0: His name is Andrew. It's Creekside Roasters.
3: I'm a
0: big fan of the guy. And yeah, I'm like, you know what? That's cool. That's local business right there. Yeah. That's who I can support. Kenny, thanks for keeping us somewhat informed.
1: That's what's happening.
0: Keep streaming The TJ Show, myq1031.com.

shit. I got drive, I don't need a car. Money really all that we fiending for. I'm doing things they ain't seen before. Fans ain't dumb, but extremists are. I'm a demon lord. Fall off what? I ain't seen the horse. Called your bluff, better cite the source. Fame ain't something that I need no

0: 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And I started today by delivering you a gift, J-Bo.
1: Right.
0: You said you were open to finally, it's taken a long time, try some sardines, tinfish.
1: Yes. As long as if it was dressed up right.
0: Yeah, and I put some hot honey syrup in there.
1: Yep.
0: Actually, it's not honey, it's hot syrup. You have a phone call waiting for you here, J-Bo.
1: All right.
0: This is Renee. Hey, Renee, what did you want to say to J-Bo?
2: I'm going to say good luck, J-Bo, for trying sardines. I think that they're personally, I think they're nasty. I'm kind of with Kenny. I would want to leave the room. But, you know, to each their own. It's lovely. The maple syrup sounds delicious, but the sardines would be a hey no.
1: I'm hoping the maple syrup will cover the taste of the sardines.
0: It's going to taste like tuna.
2: I don't blame it. No, it does not taste like tuna. Do not believe him. It does not.
0: I don't know. Renee, it's reminiscent of tuna. And let me just tell you, this is the only food that needs a support system to eat it. And I appreciate the support.
2: No offense, but it's more for J-Bo than you.
1: Yeah, thank you, Renee. I appreciate you.
2: You're welcome.
0: Yeah, when you're eating this stuff, you need to know someone's thinking of you.
1: Yes, thank you. Appreciate that.
2: Yeah.
0: Renee, what are you doing today?
2: I work at a high-risk OB office, and it's most of the time it's fun. Sometimes it's really bad news, and it's really not fun.
0: Right.
2: And most of the time, it's really good news.
0: Yeah, that's a tough job.
1: We're hoping for good news today, Renee.
0: Yeah, hopefully it's all good and smooth sailing.
1: You're welcome.
2: Thank you so much, you guys. Have an awesome day.
0: Yep.
1: You too. You take care, Renee.
0: You too. Have a good one, Renee.
2: Thank you.
0: Renee is just the sweetest.
1: She's very kind.
0: She is so wonderful. I love her so much. She's the one who, she knits hats together. Mm-hmm. And what was it? A year or two ago now, I think?
3: Like two, I think.
0: Yeah, maybe. She made a hat for every single one of us. And my kids stole my hat. It was a watermelon hat.
1: Yes, because you love watermelons.
0: Yeah. How sweet is she? She made it. What was the hat she made for you again?
1: Mine, it was a purple hat, and it says J-Bo on it.
0: Right, and then Kenny?
4: Mine had the Deathly Hallows symbol from Harry Potter.
0: Right, because you love Harry Potter. And Heather, what was yours?
3: Mine said Producer Heather on it.
0: Yeah.
3: It must have taken her a really long time to do that.
0: Custom hats. She's writing names into it and everything. Well, I opened up my box when I got home, and my kids saw a watermelon hat, and their eyes glazed over. They were like, that's the greatest hat I've ever seen in my life.
3: We want that.
0: Had the details of the seeds in it and everything. Mm-hmm. And she just does it for fun.
3: It's beautiful.
0: It was such a cool thing to get in the mail. And by the way, I think we tried to convince Renee to start like a hat business. She's like, no, I don't want that. I just want to keep it fun.
1: Yeah, that's right.
0: But speaking of local businesses, we just brought that up a few moments ago. I supported one. There's a person on Etsy who makes little tiny dog tags, and I'm getting one for my Frankie because she doesn't have one. And it says Frankie on metal with typewriter font.
1: Oh, that's cool.
0: And it's the cutest thing.
1: Love it.
0: I'm very excited about it. It's supposed to show up today. I have so much to look forward to on this fun day. I'm getting a dog tag from Etsy. I can't wait. Keep streaming the TJ Show, myq1031.com.

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1: Right.
0: What do you do? This is a tricky one. We'll get to it a few moments away. It's coming up on The TJ Show. 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

0: 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This is the TJ Show. And J-Bo, it seems like you have a bit of a crossroads here of what to do.
1: Yes. This is definitely out of character for me. But lately, I've just been really bothered with the way some businesses have been doing their business.
0: With
1: and
0: you.
1: How it affects me. Yes. So I started writing down all the businesses that have done me wrong this year. And I have a list.
2: Nice.
1: And it's my review hit list that I need to sit down and do. I need to sit down, write some reviews and, you know, do some reporting.
0: Like all at once.
1: All at once, or maybe start spreading it out. Yeah. When I want to have, like, you know, a day of doom, then I'll sit down and do all these reviews.
3: Get it out of your system. You're poisoning it.
0: But what is the problem?
1: Well, the problem is that I learned that today is National Forgiveness and Happiness Day.
0: Oh, come on.
1: And I, like I said, this is very out of character for me to keep a hit list like this, but I'm just tired of the way companies are doing business. But I feel like today of all days, I can't have a day of doom. I have to decide, am I going to forgive and move on?
0: Yes, do it.
1: It's the day.
0: Yes.
1: Or do I say, today I shall forgive, but tomorrow I sit down and I type away.
0: Well, if you want an extra layer of darkness, today would be the day to do it. But I don't think that's you.
1: Well, having a list is also not me.
0: I think...
1: But I'm over it. I'm tired of the abuse.
0: It is sad that... And we've talked about this. There's been a thread. There's like such a lack of customer service in so many places that it's disappointing. It's like if you want to keep customers, you'd think you'd want to overserve them and do right by them.
1: Right.
0: It makes me think of the store that you were in. I don't know if this is on the list or not, but the guys who didn't put the paint together and it dripped out all over the floor.
1: Oh, I gotta write that down.
0: No, no, no.
1: I forgot.
0: Well, you were.
1: No, I'm writing them now. I forgot about that.
0: Hold on. You bought some paint and they forgot to tap the top on it. So the paint spilled all over your husband's shoes.
1: Yep. I mean, it didn't help.
0: And it's not like it was the first time. Mm-mm. There were other incidents where the same thing happened.
1: Yes.
0: So I understand the frustration. You know, like in that case, I feel like writing an honest, kind note about what happened. But the way I've started handling this, because I've been on the other side of bad customer service in a number of ways, I just stop using the business. Like I give them either a chance or two. And when that happens, I don't want to put a negative review out there. Part of it is I'm too paranoid. I don't know if they're going to hunt me down.
1: Yes. And that is probably why I've been slightly hesitant. But my thing is like there are other people who can be wronged by these businesses and they don't have any connections or an outlet to sit down and like have, you know, advocate for themselves. So in my mind, I'm like, I'm advocating for myself, but also other people who have been wronged and people who are to come to do business with these companies who will be wronged.
0: Mm-hmm. Yeah. And it's like, it's complicated with the hardware store or, you know, with the store with the paint. You know, like, is that just one bad hire? He's doing a bad job. And does that need to be dealt with? Is it not really a store-wide thing? So it gets complicated. And like I had an issue recently where I had to put a complaint in. It was a really dumb thing. I emailed them privately. I didn't post it publicly and I wasn't planning on posting it publicly. And they did make the situation better.
2: I would say your feelings are valid, J-Bo, and not to fight the urge to express them.
0: Look at who you're listening to. Yeah, look who you're listening to.
2: I say you do you.
1: So I need to figure out if I'm forgiving or if I'm dooming. Reviewing.
0: Always forgive.
2: Got a little J-Bo on one shoulder, a little Heather on the other shoulder.
0: No, no. 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
2: Hi. My name's Zoe, and I'm living in Aiken, South Carolina. And
1: thanks for listening, by the way, Zoe.
2: I decided that I would say hi, mainly because I'm bored.
1: Hey, that's fine. Hey,
3: that's all good.
1: Perfect place to call when you're bored.
2: So I had heard that one story about, I can't remember the name of the one sport, but last week you did a story. There was this kid who had gotten 300 points in something. I can't remember the name. I'm sorry.
1: What sport is that?
4: It's bowling.
1: Right. Bowling.
3: Oh, yeah.
1: It's easily forgettable.
4: I don't know how anybody forgets that.
2: But I do artistic roller skating. It's basically very fancy roller skating. And at the Skateland in Augusta, they're doing a Halloween recital.
1: Oh.
2: Please go. I probably will not be there, but my friends will definitely be there.
1: Wait, you want to go, J-Bo?
3: Hold on a second. That's like inviting... Yeah, you literally invited us to be somewhere that you're not going to be.
1: Maybe you can't get there. I don't
3: know. It's like, hey, come to my house. I'm not going to be there, but just go ahead and come to my house.
1: Yeah. She
3: knows
1: it's a good time.
2: And last year and the year before was absolutely amazing. So I really would like you to go.
1: Yeah, I can't make it. And also, I mean, listen, we appreciate the invite. But the last time that I went to a skating rink, it was an absolute disaster. Like when I tell you, I'm underselling it there. My two youngest daughters, they got together and they came up with this plan. We want Dada to take us to a skating rink. I haven't been to a skating rink since I was a kid. And I walk in.
3: Because your kids always want you to be fun, Dada. And you're trying. But
1: they don't understand that it's not fun. It is not fun at all.
3: For you.
1: I got into this thing, and it's, you know, like you first walk in, you're like, lights flashing everywhere, and hey, get to the center of the rink. I'm like, oh, yeah, this is like nostalgic, man. I remember
3: this.
1: And then they can't skate, so they're falling in the midst of the rink, and I go, okay, well, I'll go help them. I walk out with my shoes on, and I get in such big trouble. They're like, sir, you can't go on there. I go, I got my two kids here. What do you want me to do? Put some skates on. I'm like, I can't stay up properly on skates, and they can't either. So you want us all to fall down and look like a bunch of idiots? So then I started walking around the perimeter, and then he gave me another look with the whistle that, and I go, guys. So I said, girls, we're leaving. I paid for everything, and they got a donation from me that day. I left the skating rink. It was that bad. It was really embarrassing.
2: Say hi to Kathy. She's the owner of the skating rink.
1: Oh, hi, Kathy. Can we all say one, two, three? Hi.
3: Hello, Kathy.
2: Okay. Bye now.
1: All right. So there you go.
3: Appreciate
1: well,
3: it.
1: Thank
3: Thanks
1: you
3: calling.
1: So much. Yeah, for thinking. Well, thank you for wanting us somewhere. Like, that's nice.
3: Yes.
1: It's nice to be invited.
3: It's nice to be wanted.
1: Yeah, we really appreciate that. You can call for any reason. 877-RADIO-TJ. We love you for being here. Thank you for turning on your radio. 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

0: 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This is the TJ Show, our news. It sounds different around here. Kenny reads through every story he can find, and then he brings us the most interesting ones. Kenny, what's happening on the planet today?
1: J-Bo brought up this survey the other day, and the headline in the New York Post reads, "Seniors struggling worse than teens with screens, AI, and algorithms." And this article is pretty much based off of research from AARP or ARP.
0: Wow.
1: Yeah, according to the research, 90% of Americans over 50 use social media, with seniors over 65 spending an average of 104 minutes a day on social platforms.
2: I believe it. My mom is on there heavy.
0: Yeah.
2: Heavy. I'm always like, what irritates me is that when I text her, it's like hours before I get a response, but I know she's on her phone because when I'm with her and we're having full conversations, she'll just be scrolling through Facebook and I'm like, get off of that screen.
0: Yeah, I'm noticing it kind of happened. It seemingly happened fast where my dad's interested in the screen. He never cared about anything with phones. Now he's flipping through like old baseball videos, you know, like, oh, did you see this? Back when Paul O'Neill was on the Yankees.
2: It's just like, what?
0: Yeah, boy. And it knows what he likes. And that's right. The problem. It's gotten so good that whoever you are, if you're willing to pick that thing up, it's going to feed you exactly what you want, stuff you're interested in. And that's myself included.
1: Mm-hmm. And that's kind of the point that this article is making. Seniors aren't as aware as younger generations of the algorithms and how they work and how it's literally force feeding you exactly what you want to see.
0: Yeah, and it's comforting too, or at least you think it is. Like, you get to just sort of turn off for a moment.
2: I try
0: to go on it as little as possible. What else do you have, Kenny?
1: Youth sports were crazy when I was playing them. They are just ridiculous today. So there's a story about a under 10 hockey program in New Jersey. The mothers of this hockey program decided that they were going to take the team's logo and get custom leather jackets made. The owner of said hockey program has now suspended those mothers and their sons for trademark infringement.
0: Get out of here.
1: Really? I kid you not.
3: But they're not selling them or making any money off them, are they?
1: They made it just for themselves. And these hockey rinks are cold, so they need a jacket. They wanted to support their kids. And now this owner is coming through. He called it the most egregious infringement in recent history.
2: Okay.
3: That's
1: and he wants restitution.
2: Wait.
1: Or royalties.
0: Well, from what I understand, it sounds like...
2: Royalties from what? They're not selling them.
3: Yeah.
0: Yeah, well, so you got a bunch of moms who are probably a little too into their kids' sports, but that's what moms do.
2: They care
0: about their kids. My mom was the same way. And so they dress up a jacket to, like, go into it even more, like, oh, Taylor, yay, woohoo.
1: Yeah, so apparently... Because this is like a travel team, there are player contracts that these parents signed. And in the contract, it says you cannot use trademarks without proper permission.
0: So glad my kids are too lazy for sports.
2: I'm
0: just so grateful for that.
1: Yeah.
0: Kenny, thanks for keeping us somewhat informed.
1: That's what's happening.

0: 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Hi, this is the TJ Show. Who's this?
1: Oh, you know who it is.
0: Oh, here he is. In villainous fashion, Michael from Southern Oregon introduces himself with no introduction. How are you, Michael? What can we do for you on this fine day?
1: There is something I'd like to talk about. Did you look at Steve Stockton? He writes a lot of paranormal books, and I recommended him to you because he has been on numerous radio shows.
0: So you want us to discuss paranormal activity, and you're following up on how that's going?
1: Yeah.
2: Well, this is the season for paranormal activity.
0: Well, what specifically were you curious about, Michael?
1: He has a lot of good stuff. Like, I myself am very interested in this paranormal stuff out in the forest. I can tell you right now, there's a lot of weird creatures on Earth. A lot of them we don't know about. Sure. You guys have heard about all these stories of people just mysteriously vanishing, and nobody can ever find a trace of them again.
0: I have heard those stories.
2: Yeah.
1: Yeah, I can sum it up in one sentence.
0: All right.
1: We humans think we've moved ourselves to the top of the food chain. We haven't.
0: Well, on that note, enjoy your day, and
2: nice.
0: Hope wherever you are, you no, stop. Don't no. I'm not asking for creepy laughter. No. Wait, are you laughing at what Michael said?
2: Or? I'm both. I'm crying and laughing at the same time. This is very disturbing news.
0: Yeah, Michael, even the way you said that will probably live on in my mind forever. Thank you for that. That's a gift. So, well, some would consider it a gift. I'm just a little weirded out.
2: Mm-hmm.
0: But I hear what you're saying. There's a lot.
1: Hey, wait.
0: Oh, what?
1: Wait.
0: Haven't you sufficiently creeped us out enough?
2: For real.
1: Compared to what's actually out there, trust me, I haven't creeped you out at all. Just wait till you read some of the stories.
0: All right.
1: And then now you can hear all those stories from himself, from the source.
0: Well, Michael, we always appreciate you thinking of us. Thank you for all the information that you give to us. And I know this guy wrote this book, so we'll pass the name along to Kenny. He'll look him up, and we'll do our due diligence, and we'll see what he's all about, okay?
1: Okay.
0: And you stay safe out there. Don't go disappearing on us, okay?
1: I'm afraid I can't guarantee that.
0: Well, try hard.
1: All those stories do is just make me want to go out into the forest even more.
0: Don't do that.
2: Stay away from the forest.
0: Stay away.
1: Yeah. Sorry, guys, but I'm probably just going
2: to
1: go.
2: Well, you'll find a lady in there that wants you to eat an apple.
0: Don't.
2: You don't want that.
0: Don't
3: I
0: eat
3: love
0: the
3: your
0: apple.
3: Curious nature.
0: Be safe, okay?
1: I'll try.
0: All right. Bye.
1: Bye-bye.
0: What is happening? Why did that happen? I don't know what he's trying to... Is he giving
3: I'm
0: us
3: scared.
0: A message?
3: You answered the phone.
0: Yeah. Can you lock the doors inside and out? I need a lock on the outside and on the inside. Keep streaming the TJ Show, myq1031.com.

Yeah. Don't talk down to me, that's not gonna work now. Packed all my clothes and I moved out. I don't even wanna go to your house. Every time I sit on that couch, I feel like you lecture me. Eventually, I bet that we could've made this work and probably would've figured things out. But I guess I'm a letdown, but it's cool, I checked out. Oh, you wanna be friends now? Okay, let's put my fake face on and pretend now. Sit around and talk about the good times. That didn't even happen. I mean, why are you laughing? Must've missed that joke, let me see if I can find a reaction. No, but at least you're happy.

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0: 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You know what I can't get out of my head now?
1: What is that?
0: The phone call we just had with Michael in Southern Oregon.
1: Very disturbing.
0: I don't know why he decided to make us feel weird today. Mm-hmm. He's telling us that as humans, we're not at the top of the food chain.
1: Mm.
0: What? So now I got to look over my shoulder when I'm walking through the woods alone, which I never do.
1: You never do.
0: But you never know with my wife with these hikes.
1: Maybe it was a humbling tactic. He's like, as humans, we're not at the top of the food chain to humble us.
0: Yeah, you know he wants us to interview this like extraterrestrial dude. But maybe he's on to something. Like, there is something weird going on in the world. Do you know that
1: yesterday,
0: I was in the bathroom yesterday. This is the third time this has happened to me personally. I've walked in and I've seen that the water is still running. Somebody left the sink on and walked out of the bathroom. Who knows how long it was on? By the way, about a year ago, this happened in a different bathroom in our same building. It flooded multiple floors.
1: Yeah.
0: What are people
1: doing?
0: In
1: an office building.
0: I have a theory. It's the distraction theory. That people are so distracted, they don't even realize they left the sink on. And so they walk out. It's not like they're trying to do any harm. They're just forgetting to turn it off.
1: Think about it. You witnessed that. I, too, witnessed that recently where I was using the bathroom.
0: You're using the men's bathroom?
1: No, the women's bathroom.
0: It's happening in the women's bathroom, too?
1: The women, too, are distracted. And someone walks in, uses the bathroom, turns on the water to wash their hands. And then the water just keeps running. But I hear the door open and close and no one else came in to use the bathroom.
0: Do you know who it was?
1: So when I walked out to wash my hands, I saw the faucet was still running. No, I have no idea who it was.
0: That's interesting. Yes, Heather.
2: You want to hear something even crazier?
0: Go ahead.
2: I did this.
0: Here at the building?
2: No, in my own house. I went to wash my hands, turned on the faucet, and just walked out without turning it on. I blame the automatic faucets.
0: You think we've been so conditioned by automatic faucets that we assume every faucet is automatic, but you have to turn it on.
2: Right, but no, I'm not assuming that every faucet's automatic. I'm just saying, like, I'm just not, I guess, paying attention, as it were, and I'm just taking my hands out because I'm used to the faucets not having to turn them off.
0: So most faucets in your life, because they're auto off, you clicked into something in your brain that made you forget that you actually had to turn the sink
2: on. Yeah, I think that when I'm done washing my hands, I can just walk away.
0: But that is...
1: I can see that.
0: I think a pretty extreme level of distraction because I don't know that there's ever been an era where like people forget to turn off the sink.
1: Because, like, how are you not present in that moment washing your hands? But you know what? I've done this in my own home, not with the sink. We have three bathrooms, and one of them has a closed lid, like a slow closed lid on the toilet.
0: Yep.
1: And so when I use that one, I just let go of the lid, and it doesn't slam. It's just like it slowly closes.
0: Gentle.
1: I love it.
0: Yeah.
1: When I go use another bathroom in the house, I kind of forget. And so when I let go of the lid, it's like,
0: boom.
1: And it scares me. I literally jump up and I'm like, oh, yeah, that's slow closed. So it just happens. You kind of just go into a part in your brain. It's just like, boom, you're off.
0: Just something to be aware of. We all might be a little bit distracted. It might pay to focus or put some extra effort into focus. This is the TJ Show.
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1: 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This is the TJ Show. You know, earlier we brought up roller skating rinks. Somebody invited us to go to a roller skating rink.
2: Yes.
1: Hey, Trevor in Knoxville. Yes, I did say that I don't like going to roller skating rinks. I had a bad experience at one with my kids. What did you want to say about that?
3: I actually agree with how awful roller skating rinks are, but for different reasons. It's more of one particular roller skating rink that I have a beef with, honestly.
1: You have a beef with a roller skating rink in your life? Isn't there enough stuff to worry about in this world, Trevor?
3: No. This one has done my friend dirty. It did me dirty. It's an awful one.
1: All right. Well, don't say the name of it.
2: Yeah. Don't drop any names.
1: But how does a roller skating rink do a person dirty?
3: Okay. So I had a buddy of mine. Basically, he went to this one roller skating rink, and then got broken up with at the roller skating rink, only to then go back to the roller skating rink later on another date and get broken up with again at that same roller skating rink.
4: It's cursed.
2: It sounds like you're
5: bad juju in that rink.
2: What? It sounds like your friend has the problem. It's not the roller skating rink.
1: Yeah, was he pushing the ladies over?
2: Yeah, like...
3: No, not at all. But then after a while, I went with my wife because we were taking some of our nieces and nephews roller skating, and I sent them a picture of the roller skating rink. I was like, hey, man, check it out. Hopefully nothing bad happens. And then me and my wife got in one of the worst arguments we have ever had.
1: No way.
2: Okay, maybe it is the roller skating rink. I take it back.
1: Wow. Trevor, well, first of all, have you since made nice with your wife?
3: Oh, yeah, we're good now. But at the same time, I'm never going roller skating again.
2: That's fair.
1: What do you think's going on at that rink?
3: I don't know. Maybe they got some sort of problem with the HVAC system, that there's like some odors coming out of that. They're making people crazy in the head or something. It's crazy.
1: You know what it makes me think of? I don't know if there's a connection here, but there was a church that my wife Jess and I used to go to a number of years ago. And for some reason, it was like every Sunday morning we'd be fighting. And I don't fight with my wife. You know how much I love my wife, but it was like there was something about this place. We would start to go at each other, and it was really weird. We started to notice this pattern. We're like, what the heck is going on here? So eventually we decide to leave this place. We go to a different church, right? And it turns out a year later, all of this huge scandal, something was released publicly, like terrible things were happening behind the scenes, and we were so grateful that we got out of there. But I wonder if there's something spiritual going on there.
3: You never know. It could also just be the lights or something. Like, they're all flashing in a certain pattern.
1: They're just annoying.
2: Those lights are annoying.
3: Yes. Yeah.
4: It's the snack bar French fries.
2: Yeah, for sure.
3: Going around in a circle with lights that are too bright. And the same pop music that's been playing there for probably the last decade.
2: That's the best part of it.
5: I don't know. Some people have a good time. They dress up, they go, have a party and everything. Grown adults, too.
2: I love roller skating. It's one of my favorite things.
1: I have too much going on in my life. I can't risk, like, falling and being taken out for a season.
5: I understand that.
3: Yeah, I'm in the same boat as that. I don't think it's worth my time. For the sake of our marriage, let's not go roller skating. Yeah.
2: Exactly.
1: It's weird stuff. Trevor, you have a great day. Thanks for listening.
3: Yeah, you guys have a good one, too.
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0: 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Our news, it sounds different around here. Kenny reads through every story he can find, and then he brings us the most interesting ones. Kenny, what's happening on the planet today?
1: We talked about this a couple of years ago, but somebody filed a class action lawsuit against Hershey's, the makers of Reese's Peanut Butter Cups, because of their Halloween-themed pumpkin peanut butter cups. Mm-hmm. The picture on the package shows a jack-o'-lantern carved into the candy, but that obviously isn't the case when you open up the package and see the candy for yourself.
0: I would pay anything to see the video of the person who opened it and then just started getting teary-eyed.
2: Like, got disappointed.
3: I thought it was going to be a jack-o'-lantern.
1: Well, that lawsuit was thrown out of court by the judge.
0: What a surprise. And I say that, I'm not being sarcastic. Like, a lawsuit thrown out of court? Great. Yes. One less lawsuit.
1: The judge ruled that the plaintiff's only injury was subjective disappointment and that reasonable consumers would understand package images were just suggestions. But here's the interesting thing. Now if you buy one of those Reese's Peanut Butter Cup pumpkins, there's a disclaimer underneath the jack-o'-lantern that says, carving not on actual product. And I feel like they're being a little bit sarcastic because they're not legally bound to do that.
2: That's funny.
4: Every time that person picks up one of those candies now, they're going to be like, okay, I get it.
2: Fine.
0: I wonder if that's Reese's way of just getting that guy back.
4: Yeah, right. It's like more salt into the wound.
0: Mm-hmm. And you can't stop eating him, so you know he's going to see it.
4: Yeah.
0: Kenny, what else do you have?
1: Lionel Messi, arguably the GOAT of soccer, played in his final match for the Argentine national team last night, and boy, was it a spectacle.
2: Mm-hmm.
0: What happened?
1: Well, they had a whole pregame festivities with his kids joining him on the field. They stopped the game at the 10-minute mark to pay tribute to Messi with fireworks and other celebrations, and then after the game...
2: And then when they stopped the game at that 10-minute mark, every single player from the other team went up to him and shook his hand and like thanked him for like...
0: Well, they all probably love him.
2: Yeah, probably. I'm guessing.
4: They inspired them to play, most likely.
0: Mm-hmm. Yeah. Was that what you were showing me with the drone show?
1: Yeah, so that's what happened after the game.
0: I was only half paying attention. Kenny was like, hey, check out this drone show. I'm like, oh, it's really cool.
1: But isn't it incredible what they could do with these drones? There's like a profile picture in drones of Lionel Messi's face, and you could see the details of his beard and his ears. It was incredible.
0: Can you please share that on our Instagram, at TJ Podcast? The whole drone show thing has turned into something... I think we're going to start seeing pictures in the sky. Like, it's getting that good and that detailed.
4: Now, if we see pictures in the sky, they're going to be ads. Let's be real.
0: Sure. I completely believe that. Like, the plane flying across the ocean, that's old.
4: Yep.
0: They're going to start putting drone shows. You're going to be able to see a screen. If it keeps going in that direction...
3: Hey, watch movies.
0: You are going to see... Seriously. Yeah. I mean, the detail is... remarkable. I've never seen anything like that, and it's going to get better.
1: Yeah.
0: Crazy.
1: Kenny, so congratulations, Lionel Messi, on a great career. We'll see if you change your mind and decide to play again. He has done that in the past.
0: Kenny, thanks for keeping us somewhat informed.
1: That's what's happening.
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0: 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And there's so much more show to do. 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This is the TJ Show. Okay, so this is an interesting phone call that Kenny got. Yeah. And you seem like you're a little upset.
1: Well, yeah, for a couple of reasons. I mean, I wasted 25 minutes of my life. I can't get that back. But my dad called me up. He wants to get on Amazon Prime to watch a sporting event. And he gets on the phone.
2: I don't know what's going on. It's telling me to sign up for a 30-day trial. I already pay for this. I don't want a trial. What are you doing?
1: Like, Dad, you got to log in. You're not logged in, obviously.
0: So he's logged out of his Amazon account.
3: You already have an account. You don't need to do a 30-day trial.
4: You paid for it already.
0: So he doesn't realize he's already all in.
2: It's Jeff Bezos is trying to bend me over the barrel here. I already paid him once. I'm not going to pay him again, all right?
0: Does he know he has a password and everything?
1: Yeah. He orders from Amazon all the time. My mom especially orders from Amazon probably every day.
0: So he's calling you. Why does it take him 25 minutes to log in?
1: Because I have to explain to him where, like, the back button is and, like, where to get to the login screen.
0: And you do it.
1: Yeah. So it's just patience trying to... All right, Dad, here's what you got to do.
2: All right, well, now it's showing me a QR code, all right? So what am I supposed to do with that? How am I supposed to take a picture if I'm on the phone with you? My camera is on my phone.
0: It's so complicated just to watch something.
1: And then he's like,
2: well, here's the thing. I mean, I'm probably going to go to bed. So do we have to do this all over again upstairs on a bedroom TV? I'm like, yeah, we do.
4: Which is the same question I think we've all had. Like, why would you do this again?
3: Right.
4: Yeah, we already logged
3: in.
4: If
3: you're on the
4: place.
3: Same Wi-Fi, it should just log in to all your devices
1: over.
3: Yeah,
1: that would be nice.
0: Why was it logged out to begin with?
1: I don't know. They probably hadn't used it for a while because I think he only uses it to watch, like, football and other sporting events. And it must have timed itself out. But yeah, so across logging them on two different devices, it took a good 25, 30 minutes.
0: The thing is, you don't want to get rude about that because I made a mistake years ago. Were you a little short with them?
1: No, I had the patience of a saint. My fiance was like, I can't believe like you stayed that calm.
0: No, it's good.
1: The whole entire thing.
0: Because I made a big mistake. My parents called me about a Wi-Fi issue years ago. And it was like they wanted me to know things about their Wi-Fi I would have no way of knowing. And right. I'm like, you've got to call the cable company. You got to talk to them because I don't know. And they were getting frustrated with me, and then I got frustrated with them. Ever since that call, they have never asked me for any tech advice.
3: Oh,
0: ever.
3: I should have been rude.
0: Yeah, and so now I feel bad. Now I feel bad because I'm like, oh, well, I do want to help them.
4: It's like all our lives, our parents have been helping us, teaching us things we actually needed to know, like bathing ourselves and getting dressed and feeding ourselves. And we get annoyed when they need help with passwords.
0: It's not fair.
4: And I'm not a saint because I get annoyed too, but I have to remind myself. Like, I was at the ice cream shop the other day, and this guy, he's probably like older teens, younger 20s. He got irritated with his mom because she wanted to sample ice cream. And I thought to myself, you probably irritated the fart out of her as a child whenever you were like, I want vanilla. No, I want chocolate. No, I want strawberry. And she was so patient with you. And now she wants to do a sample one little thing.
0: Yep.
4: Like, give me a break.
0: No, it's a great point.
3: The thing is like but we're showing them over and over and over again. They're not retaining the information. They're not learning.
4: It's not life or death. They don't care.
0: It's an opportunity to connect with your parents.
3: Yeah, but if you want to log into something every single day, you got to learn how to do it.
0: This is the TJ Show. Your dad's in, right?
1: He's in now.
0: Good job, Kenny.

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0: 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This is the TJ Show. I'm getting more and more convinced this world is just so nuts. My mom is right. She's been saying that since I was a kid. The world is nuts. And I'm seeing it in just like different creative ways than ever before. I had to go to the dollar store yesterday. My wife needed some gift bags.
1: Okay.
0: So on the way home, I'm driving. I park my car. The second I get out of my car, I'm getting barked at by a little dog that's next to me in the car next to me. And I started recording him because he was so wild and wound up. That's how. Chill out, guard dog. Chill out. Don't you want to be on Luna's Animal Tales? I thought, you know, I could turn his life around right there. If he just behaved himself a little better, maybe he'd be featured.
1: A stern talking.
0: Yeah.
2: Well, if you were locked in a car, wouldn't you be making a commotion too?
0: Yeah, I guess I wouldn't be thrilled about it. The window was open, though. I mean, enjoy the fresh air. Then I go into the dollar store. I find the bags. I'm at the checkout counter, and I'm getting barked at by a chihuahua that's at the front of the store, sitting in someone's walker, like, you know, like an elderly person's walker.
2: Yeah, like a different dog?
0: Different dog, barking at me with even more enthusiasm.
1: That's
0: and I'm
1: insane.
0: Like, what
1: in
0: is
1: store.
0: Going on? Yeah, so I started recording him, too, because, like, I got to record this. It's ridiculous. So there's the growl.
3: Chill out, guard dog.
0: No, I got a laugh from the cashier there.
1: That's great.
0: Yeah, I got to practice it on the first one. That was my warm-up set.
1: I like that.
0: Now I got to use it for the cashier.
3: How you doing?
4: Hey.
3: Is that your dog?
4: Yes.
3: Very cute.
0: So now the lady who owns the dog happens to be behind me at that moment, and so I'm recording her dog as she's there now.
3: Yep. How much does he cost? $1?
0: So then I said, how much does he cost? $1.
1: $1.
0: Listen to this response I get.
5: $1.15.
3: Thank you.
0: Not even acknowledging the joke. Fell flat.
1: Because nothing's a dollar at the dollar store anymore. It's $1.25, TJ.
0: So maybe the joke, if I had said, how much is he at $1.25, that would have gotten the laugh.
1: Right.
0: Yeah. I blew that one.
5: Do you not want a bag?
3: No, it's fine. It's okay. Just said, taking a picture of him. Sorry.
4: Dad, please, go.
0: Then I got shunned out of the store. Did you hear? She said, please go.
4: Dad, please, go.
3: All right. Have a good day.
0: Then I just left. But I was, I got in trouble.
1: You bought your stuff. Yeah, you had to get out of the store.
0: I got in trouble yesterday from a stranger.
2: Maybe the dog didn't want its picture taken. Did you ask it?
1: Yeah.
0: No, I thought it was a dog. All dogs like to have their picture taken.
1: That's the owner. The owner doesn't want their dog's picture taken. It's kind of like when you take a photo of somebody's kid.
2: Yeah,
1: but it's randomly.
2: It's the same thing.
0: It was an elderly chihuahua. Who's taking that dog's picture other than me?
1: No, you could have asked first, maybe.
0: She surprised me. I didn't know the owner was going to be behind me in the line.
1: You were being sneaky.
0: Yeah, I was sneaking it, and then I was already recording it. I didn't want
2: to. I would just be excited that I saw two dogs in one day. Like, that would just make me so happy.
0: You got to be careful out there. I don't know. You turn around, you're getting attacked by these little miniature guard dogs. It's crazy. This is the TJ Show. Go!

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2: Hello, it's Valerie from Arkansas.
1: I remember Valerie.
2: My mom and dad have been married 62 years.
1: Wow, so her parents have been married 62 years.
2: Nice. I was going to tell y'all, the way to have a long and happy marriage is compromise.
1: Oh, yeah, well, often when someone calls and says they've been married for, I mean, even 10 years, I'll take. How's it working? How are you making it work that long? But 68? Is that what she said, 68?
3: It was in the 60s. 62?
1: 62, wow.
2: And they just have to learn where to bend and where to stand. Because sometimes you just got to hold firm and let the other person know, hey, that really offends me.
1: My wife's been doing that with me recently. I've been trying to get her on tin fish. And she refuses. She won't jump on board.
2: Sometimes you just got to give in and let them be a person, too, and have their feelings, too.
1: And she does. She doesn't like it. She doesn't want it. She doesn't want it.
3: And you respect it.
1: Yeah. I have no choice.
2: Have a good day. Bye.
1: All right. Well, no, thank you for that. This is why I say the voicemails for any reason. Thank you for leaving that, Valerie.
4: TJ and J-Bo, this is me, Callum, and also my dad.
1: Okay, kid and her dad.
3: Alrighty.
4: I just wanted to call because this is my first time ever trying to be on the radio. So.
1: First time ever calling a radio show. Well, we're honored.
3: Nice.
1: Thank you for choosing our show.
4: Yeah, I like your show. Oh. So I'd really like it if you put me on the next radio. Bye.
1: Oh, but yeah, there you go. You're on the radio.
3: You're on the radio, kid.
1: It's official. Not only have you called the radio station, but you're now officially on a radio station. Congratulations.
5: The TJ Show, making dreams come true.
1: Well, you know what? That's actually, I think that's how all of us started, right? Yeah. Didn't we all start by calling a radio show?
3: Big time. I used to harass a night DJ all the time.
1: What did you do to him?
3: Oh, I would just call every night, try to win prizes and stuff. And I'm pretty sure he let me win a couple times.
1: Oh, I love it. That's great. Kenny, who'd you call?
6: I called sports shows.
1: And? Did you get on?
6: Yeah, I got on with Mike Francesa.
1: In New York?
6: Yeah, in New York.
1: Yeah, look at that.
6: He left me on all the way till commercial break. I was complaining about LeBron James.
1: Do you have the audio of that?
6: Oh, no.
1: Okay, that'd be so great to hear a little Kenny on the radio.
3: Was that last week, Kenny?
6: LeBron James has been playing for 24 years.
1: That's hilarious. Wow. Heather, did you call?
7: No, I had friends.
1: Oh, you did?
7: Yeah.
1: You never called a radio station?
7: No.
1: Really?
7: No.
1: Wow, okay. Unlikely
3: because
1: story.
3: Heather did say when she was little she was shy.
1: Wow.
7: I'm surprised by that.
3: Afraid of dial number?
7: Yeah, no, I had a fulfilling life. I like, you know, I played sports, living. I had friends, you know.
1: What about now? Yeah, that J-Bo brings up a good point. You're saying that in past tense?
7: Oh, no, now I call radio shows.
3: Now, boring.
7: My life is boring, so now I call the radio show.
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7: Right.
1: Because she didn't call when she was. Anyway, this is the TJ Show. We appreciate it. 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
1: 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You hit a ball in the gap, run. 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

0: 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It sounds different around here. Kenny reads through every story he can find, and then he brings us the most interesting ones. Kenny, what's happening on the planet today?
1: After this football season, the University of Nebraska, go Cornhuskers, planning a full renovation of their Memorial Stadium, which was opened in 1923. They are selling almost anything and everything from this stadium, including the urinal troughs from the men's room. They are more than 100 years old, and they've already sold seven for $3,000 a piece.
0: Get out of here.
1: Yes.
0: What do you do with that? You just put it on display in your house?
1: I don't know.
0: Or do you use it?
2: Like a man cave, maybe?
1: Suppose you could use it. They do say they will be thoroughly cleaned before sent to their buyers, but still, that's 100 years of,
0: yeah,
1: you know what.
0: I gotcha. Wow.
2: Well, they clean them out, and it's not like it sits there. They do flush, but... Ugh.
0: I wonder, maybe you use that, like, if you know what to do in a bathroom remodeling, and you can make it, like, a cool part of your bathroom.
2: Yeah,
1: maybe. And if you're a big fan of the school, then this could be awesome for a man cave or something like that.
0: Yeah. A good friend of mine, she's very clever with her design, and they purchased this old, like, sink that you'd see in a school, but it was, like, this big porcelain monster of a sink. They brought it in, and they just somehow worked it into their bathroom. It's gorgeous.
2: I love it already.
0: And it's got, like, you know, the knobs that you turn with all the little spikes on it.
2: Yeah, like the old school knobs. Yeah, I love
0: it's
2: that.
0: Very, and I would have never thought that would work, but it totally works.
2: Yeah.
0: So maybe it's something like that. Kenny, what else do you have?
1: Well, in other memorabilia sales news, Stanley Kubrick's estate is selling a whole bunch of props from his films, including the axe that Jack Nicholson smashed through the door with. Here's Johnny in The Shining.
2: Nice.
1: That's expected to go for $40,000 to $66,000.
0: Well, how about that?
2: Okay.
1: And the most expensive thing up for auction is the prop from 2001 A Space Odyssey, the Star Child prop. That one could get over $1 million.
0: People love this stuff.
1: Yeah.
0: There's also, so there's a dude that I've told you guys about. He owns a pen store. Like, he has an actual shop where he makes pens. And so if a tree falls down in a neighborhood, he'll get a piece of it and turn it into pens.
2: That's cool.
0: So there was this, like, historic tree that fell, and he was able to cut it up, and people in the community bought it. But he also purchases props from movies and then will turn that into a pen. So he has some, like, Batman Dark Knight stuff.
2: Okay.
0: And so for, like, $120, if you're a fan of the movie, you can buy this really fancy pen, but it's a piece of the actual prop. I think he had something from, like, the jail cell scene with, you know, Heath Ledger and Christian Bale. So people do all kinds of crazy stuff with that. Some people just display it.
2: Super creative, man. That's awesome.
1: Before these go on sale, they're actually, these items from Kubrick's films are going on tour. They'll be in New York, Los Angeles, Paris, and London before the gavel drops.
0: Kenny, thanks for keeping us somewhat informed.
1: That's what's happening.
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0: 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This is the TJ Show. You know what's so crazy? I was just so mad at Kenny. I was like, why are you telling me this? I didn't realize, I guess I'm the only one, that Amazon is having their Prime sale. You know, they're one of 70.
1: You're not the only one. I didn't know either.
0: You didn't know?
1: No.
0: I feel weirdly proud about that. I don't know why.
2: Well, that's why I brought it up. It was more of a congratulations. You've made it almost to the end without buying anything from Amazon.
0: Yeah, well, I think I've been intentional about trying not to use it constantly because it starts to almost become addictive. Oh, I need this. Oh, I need that. Right. Oh, I need this. So Kenny brings it up. I'm like, oh, I know what this is going to do. So I open it up. And now I'm seeing like all this stuff that I want to buy.
1: but you need it.
0: But I do. I do need it. So that's the problem.
3: Like what? Like what do you need?
0: Well, you want me to read what's in my cart?
3: Please.
0: This happened in the last 3.5 minutes.
3: This is so sad.
0: I went from being upset with Kenny to like, oh, hey, thanks for the tip.
2: You're welcome.
0: Well, I got, because I ran out of vanilla beard oil. And I need vanilla because we researched it. This was, a couple years ago? Apparently, a lot of women love the smell of vanilla. And my wife has liked when I smell sort of vanilla-y.
3: Yeah, it smells like cake.
0: Right.
3: Cake, and so, cake, love cake. Cake.
1: I love cake.
0: Yeah, so I need to get some new beard oil. I'm also getting beard balm, sandalwood. They have sandalwood. Lowest price in 90 days for Striking Viking. So that's exciting.
1: But have you checked the original price on that? Because I think we've discussed this. Sometimes they price things down. I put that in quotes.
0: Yeah.
1: When in reality, it was always low. Bring it up to bring you back down.
0: At the end of the day, I need to smell like sandalwood as soon as possible.
1: So you don't care how much you pay for it?
0: It's fine. It was $7.50. I can do that.
3: Okay, cool.
0: I'm not going to check other websites. I'm just going to roll with it. Amazon never lies to me.
1: Next week it'll be like $3. You're like, oh, man.
0: Okay, and then the last thing, question for you, Heather. You know I'm a fan of Dr. Squatch.
3: Yeah, I've heard of it, yeah.
0: And it's because it doesn't irritate my underarms and whatever, and I like to not smell. You're seeing a trend here.
3: Yeah, it's like a deodorant and a soap and stuff like
0: that. Right. How have I been smelling? You work very close to me.
3: I mean, you don't smell like anything. I don't smell you at all.
0: So that's good. So
3: that's good, yeah.
0: But it's not perfumey.
3: But I'm not smelling the soap or the deodorant.
0: Okay, great. So I'm going to order the Sandalwood Edition, Sandalwood Summit. And Kenny, thank you. You saved the day. You saved me, I think, $8.50. Thank you very much.
2: Always trying to support small businesses.
0: You could almost buy a bacon, egg, and cheese sandwich with $8.50 where we go. So I'm very thankful. You know what I don't like? See, I just hit checkout and ask me, are you sure you don't want to buy all this other stuff?
1: You see?
0: I won't even look at that screen because
1: I
0: know.
1: Be like, actually, I don't want to buy anything from you, okay? I feel forced now.
0: $47.99. Look at that.
1: Are you serious? I'm bothered that you didn't like sit there and like, you know what? I don't need this. You didn't talk yourself out of it.
0: But you know what? You're not smelly. I am. Well, I'm not smelly because of what I just purchased.
3: Right.
0: Vanilla and sandalwood. And try it for yourself, guys. If you have a hard time with the ladies and you want the ladies, I needed to smell better. And so I did. I smelled in high school a little bit. And that was a lot of women said no. So this stuff really matters. And some people don't know you should try not to smell.
1: That's true.
0: So public service announcement, all thanks to Kenny.
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5: 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Play offense, not defense. If you play hard and you play the game right, nobody really gets on you. 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Just play the game one way. You hit a ball in the gap, run. 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

Samurai Clyde here for Q103.1. Let's not wait. Let's jump right into some more hit music from Olivia Dean, Ariana Grande, Stella Lefty, Boston. On a

Q1031, this beloved horror classic is getting another reimagining. So we'll talk about what it is just in time for Halloween in just a moment. 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

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You're on Q103.1. So everyone knows the story of Carrie. It's a Stephen King classic, and it's had several film adaptations, and now it's going to be getting a short mini series that will be released on Prime Video. It's going to get 8 episodes in total. I have friends of mine who are actually going to be dressing up for Carrie this Halloween, so it's kind of funny. It all comes together. We got more hits. Taylor Swift, Opalite. We're streaming live. Whenever you need hit music, myq1031.com.

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Q1031, looking at the economy, SpaceX took a big hit this morning. It's been on a borrowing spree, reportedly seeking $40 billion to buy some chips. And no, I'm not talking about the delicious, crunchy food that you dip in salsa. No, I am talking about NVIDIA computer chips. And because of that, it seems investors are getting a little skittish, pulling out of the market, and Musk sees himself losing $21 billion in one morning due to those worries. So I think he'll be okay, though. I have a feeling. We're here on Q1031.

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That's coming up shortly. Right now, we got more hit music kicking it off as Kendrick Lamar and SZA. 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

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You're hanging out with Samurai Clyde. Nonprofit Common Sense Media gave a scathing review to ChatGPT for teens, calling it an unacceptable risk. And I feel like there's a lot of ways that AI has been implemented over the past few years that I would call an unacceptable risk, because why take any risk when there's virtually no benefit? What do you think about it? We got more hits on the way. Zed, Q1031.

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McDonald's in the hot seat right now. They're getting sued because of an AI tool that they have allegedly used to recommend dynamic pricing for their U.S. franchises. 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

Q1031, if you've been keeping an eye on the weather, you know that this weekend's supposed to be getting kind of wet, which I am sad about because the Festival of the Fae going on this weekend. Now, I'm not telling you not to go. It could be just a little sprinkle. We have no idea. You know how the weather is these days. It's really hard to tell. Plus, they're going to be open on October 10th and October 11th. So Sunday might be your chance to go out and enjoy it as well. 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

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Leaving you with Metro Boomin' Creepin', taking you into Nightly with Jade and Tyler. 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
2: Well, look at you. Officially made it halfway through the work and school week. We're halfway to the weekend. The hardest part is over. Now we get to unwind, kick back, and we want your opinions in the chat tonight. This is Nightly with Jaden Tyler. We got a fresh new hour of music and conversation coming up. It's going to be a fun hump day tonight. We've got some spicy topics coming into the chat.
3: In the dating world, dating apps are still a big thing. Would you let strangers pick your next date or the person you are dating? Well, there's a new app for that, and we'll get into it next here on Nightly with Jaden Tyler.
4: New York.